Eastern Ontario right now. Someone's on a Harley. Someone's on a dock. Someone's mowing the lawn shirtless for no reason. And all of them are rocking Giant FM. 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
15: A yellow-level thunderstorm watch in effect for Tillsonburg, Woodstock, and Oxford County. Could see heavy rainfall, flash flooding, and high winds. Otherwise, a mainly cloudy evening, showers and a low 19 tonight. Tomorrow, cloud, a windy morning, chance of showers, risk of a thunderstorm, and a high 25 with a humidex of 32. Tuesday night, cloud with a 60% chance of showers and a low 16. Wednesday, cloud, slight chance of showers and a high of 26.
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12: A yellow-level thunderstorm watch in effect for Tillsonburg, Woodstock, and Oxford County. Could see heavy rainfall, flash flooding, and high winds. Otherwise, a mainly cloudy evening, showers and a low 19 tonight. Tomorrow, cloud, a windy morning, chance of showers, risk of a thunderstorm, and a high 25 with a humidex of 32. Tuesday night, cloud with a 60% chance of showers and a low 16. Wednesday, cloud, slight chance of showers and a high of 26.
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10: A yellow level thunderstorm watch in effect for Tillsonburg, Woodstock, and Oxford County. Could see heavy rainfall, flash flooding, and high winds. Otherwise, a mainly cloudy evening, showers and a low 19 tonight. Tomorrow, cloud, a windy morning, chance of showers, risk of a thunderstorm, and a high 25 with a humidex of 32. Tuesday night, cloud with a 60% chance of showers and a low 16. Wednesday, cloud, slight chance of showers and a high of 26.
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6: A yellow-level thunderstorm watch in effect for Tilsonburg, Woodstock, and Oxford County. Could see heavy rainfall, flash flooding, and high winds. Otherwise, a mainly cloudy evening, showers and a low 19 tonight. Tomorrow, cloud, a windy morning, chance of showers, risk of a thunderstorm, and a high 25 with a humidex of 32. Tuesday night, cloud with a 60% chance of showers and a low 16. Wednesday, cloud, slight chance of showers and a high of 26.
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Tilsonburg. 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
1: Dear London, you're just big enough to have traffic, but not big enough to have an excuse. 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

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Campfire rule number two, nobody knows all the words. Yeah, we're still good. This is the summer of 10,000 songs. 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
0: 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We say, surprise guitars and turning it up stupid loud. 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
1: Dear London, you have 400,000 people, and somehow everyone is still stuck behind the same guy doing 42 kilometers an hour. 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

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And so are you.

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Who's with me? This is the summer of 10,000 songs. 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

southwestern Ontario right now. Someone's on a Harley. Someone's on a dock. Someone's mowing the lawn shirtless for no reason. And all of them are rocking Giant FM. 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
1: Dear London, every road construction project starts with, "We'll have this wrapped up soon." That's adorable. Love, drivers who have been hearing that since 2008.
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1: Dear Kitchener, you turned a beer festival into a civic identity. 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
1: A cloudy and humid day with showers possible this morning and early this afternoon, and maybe a thunderstorm. Good morning, I'm Lisa Brandt. Your weather details are coming up. At the first of three public information sessions about the Mall Road Sportsfield Complex and future possibilities for the Annandale Ball Diamonds, people gathered at the Tillsonburg Community Center. No decisions have been made, and council will take the public's feedback into consideration. Many of those in attendance appreciated the respectful discussion despite differing opinions on the proposal.
2: There wasn't fear of asking questions, which I think is quite important, that should be community giving their concerns and getting some proper feedback. And everybody's calm. Nobody crying or yelling, so I think it went very well.
1: Deputy Mayor Dave Barris says the project is still in its early stages.
3: A lot of things came to light today that we were not aware of on council, and this is why we hold these open sessions, because this is not the big city where we ram things through. Social media does not have a filter, and things get carried away. So we have an direct insight right now as to how the people in the community feel about this project.
1: Two more public sessions are planned for August 13th and September 9th. You have details on our website, oxfordtoday.ca. Two positive tests for West Nile virus have been confirmed by Southwestern Public Health. One positive mosquito trap was found in Woodstock and the other in Tavistock. Public Health is issuing a reminder to remove standing water, including replacing birdbath water every other day, keeping pool pumps circulating, and screening rain barrels. And the new Gordie Howe Bridge officially opened yesterday, linking Windsor, Ontario and Detroit, Michigan. Howe's grandson, Gordie, drove a Windsor-built Dodge Charger across the bridge, the first car to cross the span. The bridge adds new capacity to one of the busiest and most economically significant border crossings between Canada and the U.S. In sports, the Blue Jays had a win, defeating Washington 3-2. They meet again tonight at 6:45 in Washington. The Orioles beat the Tigers 8-5. And on the WNBA schedule, the Toronto Tempo's at Minnesota tonight at 8. In tennis, Canada's Leila Fernandez opened her title defense with a first-round victory at the D.C. Open. She's the tournament's seventh seed. No subscriptions, no nonsense. 101.3 Giant FM sends the free daily news digital edition straight to your inbox each morning. 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
1: A cloudy day with a chance of showers off and on, possibly a thunderstorm, and a humid high of 27 degrees. Clearing before morning overnight with a low of 17. Tomorrow mainly sunny and a high of 25. And for Thursday sunshine, high of 27 degrees. Today's UV index is 5 or moderate. 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
1: Good morning, I'm John Biggs. Here's what's coming up over the next 48 hours. It's everything you need to know. 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And tomorrow morning, little ones can burn off some energy at Shake, Rattle, and Read in Library Park from 9:30 until 10:30. 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And if your taste buds are looking for an adventure, Harrington Library is serving up a Korean barbecue food demonstration tomorrow evening from 6 until 7:30 p.m. Jed Lau will share tips, techniques, and best of all, samples. 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
10: A cloudy day with a chance of showers off and on, possibly a thunderstorm, and a humid high of 27 degrees. Clearing before morning overnight with a low of 17. Tomorrow mainly sunny and a high of 25. And for Thursday, sunshine, high of 27 degrees. Today's UV index is 5 or moderate. 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
1: Good morning, I'm John Biggs. Time for What's Good in Oxford. 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
2: It was quite an honor. 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
1: Lindsay Tribble has been described as a tireless advocate, always ready to offer her time, skills, and heart to make Tilsonburg a better place for everyone. 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From the newsroom, I'm John Biggs.
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13: A cloudy day with a chance of showers off and on, possibly a thunderstorm, and a humid high of 27 degrees. Clearing before morning overnight with a low of 17. Tomorrow mainly sunny and a high of 25. And for Thursday, sunshine, high of 27 degrees. Today's UV index is 5 or moderate. The Giant FM UV report is brought to you by South Coast Awning, leading provider of shade in southwestern Ontario.
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1: Mainly cloudy, a chance of showers here and there, possibly a thunderstorm, and humid today. Good morning, I'm Lisa Brandt. Your weather details are coming up. Tillsonburgen District Chamber of Commerce President and local volunteer Lindsay Tribble was presented the town of Tillsonburg's Volunteer Achievement Award. She was unaware of who nominated her for the honor.
2: I did not. Apparently, it's anonymous. And I really appreciate it. I mean, I do it just because I do it. It honestly, it keeps me out of jail, is what I tell everybody. But at the same time, I appreciate whoever thought of me, and to get the recognition was really cool.
1: Along with leading the Tillsonburg District Chamber of Commerce, Tribble has volunteered with the Tillsonburg Hospital Foundation, served on several municipal committees, and helped guide the original dog park and J.L. Scott McLean Recreation Pad projects. The first public information session on the future of local sports facilities was recently held. The concepts include a proposed Mall Road sports field complex and future possibilities for the Annandale Ball Diamonds. No decisions have been made. Public input will be taken into consideration by council. Developmental Commissioner Cephas Panchow says the town is still looking to hear from more residents, especially those who live near the sites.
3: So now we're hearing from the residents in the area that they have concerns. Great. As I mentioned, let's address those concerns and see what happens. We don't know what will happen, right, in terms of moving forward.
1: One resident shared concerns about the potential effect on the existing green space.
4: We have younger demographics coming into the area, so I see kids playing ball diamonds and what have you, and it's so awesome. And I love watching the games back there. So for me, that kind of change terrifies me, because as we industrialize or commercialize and remove that thing that brings the community together, that scares me.
1: Two more public sessions will be held, one August 13th and one September 9th. In sports, the Blue Jays had a win, defeating Washington 3-2. The next game goes tonight in Washington. Baltimore got by the Tigers 8-5. And in tennis, Canada's Leila Fernandez opened her title defense with a first-round victory at the D.C. Open. Fernandez is the tournament's seventh seed. No subscriptions, no nonsense. 101.3 Giant FM sends the free daily news digital edition straight to your inbox each morning. 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
1: A cloudy day with a chance of showers off and on, possibly a thunderstorm, and a humid high of 27 degrees. Clearing before morning overnight with a low of 17. Tomorrow mainly sunny and a high of 25. And for Thursday, sunshine, high of 27 degrees. Today's UV index is 5 or moderate. The Giant FM UV report is brought to you by South Coast Awning, leading provider of shade in southwestern Ontario.
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1: Good morning, I'm John Biggs. Here's what's coming up over the next 48 hours. It's everything you need to know. Tilsonburg Library is showing this month's film for adults at 1 p.m. today. Hamnet is the acclaimed historical drama based on Maggie O'Farrell's best-selling novel starring Jesse Buckley. 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If you're looking to stay active tonight, you can lace up your roller skates or roller blades and head to the Tilsonburg Community Center from 6:30 until 8 p.m. A fun way to get some exercise, enjoy the music, and spend an evening with friends and neighbors. And tomorrow morning, little ones can burn off some energy at Shake, Rattle, and Read in Library Park from 9:30 until 10:30. 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And if your taste buds are looking for an adventure, Harrington Library is serving up a Korean barbecue food demonstration tomorrow evening from 6 until 7:30 p.m. Jed Lau will share tips, techniques, and best of all, samples. 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In the Canadian Baseball League, the Hamilton Cardinals visit Jack Couch Park to play the Kitchener Panthers at 7:05, and the London Majors travel to Guelph to play the Royals, also a 7:05 start. 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
10: A cloudy day with a chance of showers off and on, possibly a thunderstorm, and a humid high of 27 degrees. Clearing before morning overnight with a low of 17. Tomorrow, mainly sunny and a high of 25. And for Thursday, sunshine, high of 27 degrees. Today's UV index is 5 or moderate. The Giant FM UV report is brought to you by South Coast Awning, leading provider of shade in southwestern Ontario.
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1: Good morning, I'm John Biggs. Time for What's Good in Oxford. Tillsonburg and District Chamber of Commerce President and local volunteer Lindsay Tribble was presented the Town of Tillsonburg's Volunteer Achievement Award, reflecting her dedication, generosity, and positive impact on the community. 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
11: A cloudy day with a chance of showers off and on, possibly a thunderstorm, and a humid high of 27 degrees. Clearing before morning overnight with a low of 17. Tomorrow mainly sunny and a high of 25. And for Thursday sunshine, high of 27 degrees. Today's UV index is 5 or moderate. The Giant FM UV report is brought to you by South Coast Awning, leading provider of shade in southwestern Ontario.

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1: A cloudy and humid day with showers possible this morning and early this afternoon, and maybe a thunderstorm. Good morning, I'm Lisa Brandt. Your weather details are coming up. At the first of three public information sessions about the Mall Road Sports Field Complex and future possibilities for the Annandale Ball Diamonds, people gathered at the Tillsonburg Community Center. No decisions have been made, and council will take the public's feedback into consideration. Many of those in attendance appreciated the respectful discussion despite differing opinions on the proposal.
2: There wasn't fear of asking questions, which I think is quite important, that should be community giving their concerns and getting some proper feedback. And everybody's calm. Nobody crying or yelling, so I think it went very well.
1: Deputy Mayor Dave Barris says the project is still in its early stages.
3: A lot of things came to light today that we were not aware of on council, and this is why we hold these open sessions, because this is not the big city where we ram things through. Social media does not have a filter and things get carried away. So we have a direct insight right now as to how the people in the community feel about this project.
1: Two more public sessions are planned for August 13th and September 9th. You have details on our website, oxfordtoday.ca. Two positive tests for West Nile virus have been confirmed by Southwestern Public Health. One positive mosquito trap was found in Woodstock and the other in Tavistock. Public Health is issuing a reminder to remove standing water, including replacing birdbath water every other day, keeping pool pumps circulating, and screening rain barrels. And the new Gordie Howe Bridge officially opened yesterday, linking Windsor, Ontario and Detroit, Michigan. Howe's grandson, Gordie, drove a Windsor-built Dodge Charger across the bridge, the first car to cross the span. The bridge adds new capacity to one of the busiest and most economically significant border crossings between Canada and the U.S. In sports, the Blue Jays had a win, defeating Washington 3-2. They meet again tonight at 6:45 in Washington. The Orioles beat the Tigers 8-5. And on the WNBA schedule, the Toronto Tempo's at Minnesota tonight at 8. In tennis, Canada's Leila Fernandez opened her title defense with a first-round victory at the DC Open. She's the tournament's seventh seed. 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
1: A cloudy day with a chance of showers off and on, possibly a thunderstorm, and a humid high of 27 degrees. Clearing before morning overnight with a low of 17. Tomorrow mainly sunny and a high of 25. And for Thursday, sunshine, high of 27 degrees. Today's UV index is 5 or moderate. The Giant FM UV report is brought to you by South Coast Awning, leading provider of shade in southwestern Ontario.
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We checked. That's basically musical copy and paste, right? Yeah. No thanks. 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
1: Good morning, I'm John Biggs. Here's what's coming up over the next 48 hours. It's everything you need to know. Tillsonburg Library is showing this month's film for adults at 1 p.m. today. Hamnet is the acclaimed historical drama based on Maggie O'Farrell's best-selling novel starring Jesse Buckley. 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And tomorrow morning, little ones can burn off some energy at Shake, Rattle, and Read in Library Park from 9:30 until 10:30. 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And if your taste buds are looking for an adventure, Harrington Library is serving up a Korean barbecue food demonstration tomorrow evening from 6 until 7:30 p.m. Jed Lau will share tips, techniques, and best of all, samples. 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In the Canadian Baseball League, the Hamilton Cardinals visit Jack Couch Park to play the Kitchener Panthers at 7:05, and the London Majors travel to Guelph to play the Royals, also a 7:05 start. 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From the news room, I'm John Biggs.
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15: A cloudy day with a chance of showers off and on, possibly a thunderstorm, and a humid high of 27 degrees. Clearing before morning overnight with a low of 17. Tomorrow mainly sunny and a high of 25. And for Thursday, sunshine, high of 27 degrees. Today's UV index is 5 or moderate. The Giant FM UV report is brought to you by South Coast Awning, leading provider of shade in southwestern Ontario.
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1: Good morning, I'm John Biggs. Time for What's Good in Oxford. Tilsonburg and District Chamber of Commerce President and local volunteer Lindsay Tribble was presented the Town of Tilsonburg's Volunteer Achievement Award, reflecting her dedication, generosity, and positive impact on the community. Tribble is known as having an unwavering passion and commitment to making a difference in the community, dedicating countless hours, and stepping up when she's needed. She believes it's just something we should all consider doing.
2: It was quite an honor. Actually, I was very humbled. I'm a little bit strange that way. I 100% think that it's our responsibility to give to our community if we want a great community.
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8: A cloudy day with a chance of showers off and on, possibly a thunderstorm, and a humid high of 27 degrees. Clearing before morning overnight with a low of 17. Tomorrow mainly sunny and a high of 25. And for Thursday, sunshine, high of 27 degrees. Today's UV index is 5 or moderate. 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

Northwestern Ontario right now. Someone's on a Harley. Someone's on a dock. Someone's mowing the lawn shirtless for no reason. 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
1: Dear Grand Bend, you spend 9 months pretending you're a normal town and 3 months acting like you're Miami Beach. Nobody believes either version. See you Saturday. Love, everyone stuck in traffic on Highway 21.
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13: A cloudy day with a chance of showers off and on, possibly a thunderstorm, and a humid high of 27 degrees. Clearing before morning overnight with a low of 17. Tomorrow mainly sunny and a high of 25. And for Thursday, sunshine, high of 27 degrees.
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14: A cloudy day with a chance of showers off and on, possibly a thunderstorm, and a humid high of 27 degrees. Clearing before morning overnight with a low of 17. Tomorrow mainly sunny and a high of 25. And for Thursday sunshine, high of 27 degrees.
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Yeah. 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Not a chance. 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
11: A cloudy day with a chance of showers off and on, possibly a thunderstorm, and a humid high of 27 degrees. Clearing before morning overnight with a low of 17. Tomorrow mainly sunny and a high of 25. And for Thursday, sunshine, high of 27 degrees.

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1: Cloud, chance of afternoon showers, risk of a thunderstorm, and a high 27 today with a humidex of 34. Good afternoon, I'm John Biggs. Your weather details are coming up. Here's what's happening in Oxford County and area. The town of Tillsonburg is receiving $29,000 from the Ontario Ministry of Rural Affairs for a new healthcare recruitment campaign, with the town matching the funding to complete the $58,000 project. The initiative will feature promotional materials, digital and print advertising, and a recruitment website to attract family physicians and other healthcare professionals. About 2,900 Tillsonburg residents currently lack a primary care provider, while the community serves more than 160,000 people regionally. Mayor Deb Gilvasi says the campaign will strengthen recruitment, improve access to care, and showcase Tillsonburg as an ideal place to live and work. The project is supported by Rural Roads Health Services, the Oxford, Ontario Health Team, local family health organizations, and other partners. Southwestern Public Health has confirmed two mosquito traps have tested positive for West Nile virus during routine surveillance. One positive trap was found in Woodstock, while the other was located in Tavistock. Mosquito traps are placed across Oxford County, Elgin County, and the city of St. Thomas to monitor for the virus. Public Health is urging residents to remove standing water to reduce mosquito breeding. Officials also recommend using DEET-based insect repellent, wearing long-sleeved, light-colored clothing, changing bird bath water every other day, keeping pool pumps circulating, and screening rain barrels. Two impaired driving charges were laid after Oxford OPP responded to separate mobile collision alerts on July 26th. Around 1:25 in the morning, officers attended a crash on Road 74 in Zora Township. A 35-year-old Embro resident was charged with Operation While Impaired Blood Alcohol Concentration 80+, and dangerous operation of a motor vehicle. Later, at about 6:45 in the morning, police responded to a crash on Mount Elgin Road in southwest Oxford Township. A 47-year-old Tillsonburg resident faces impaired driving and blood alcohol charges. Both appear in Woodstock Court September 8th. Tillsonburg and District Chamber of Commerce President and local volunteer Lindsay Tribble was presented the town's Volunteer Achievement Award, reflecting her dedication, generosity, and positive impact on the community. Tribble was asked how she would advise anyone wishing to volunteer to help make a positive difference in their community.
2: Just look out around the community, see where people are going, see where people are volunteering. The hospital always needs volunteers, as well as any events that are coming up. Just throw your name out. If you see an event coming up, throw your name out, and I'm sure they could use you.
1: Beyond her chamber leadership, she has volunteered with the Tillsonburg Hospital Foundation, served on municipal committees, and played a role in several key community projects, including the original dog park and J.L. Scott McLean Recreation Pad. In sports, Max Scherzer got a win on his 42nd birthday, the seventh time he got the mound on his birthday in his career, and the Blue Jays beat Washington Nationals 3-2. The two teams go back at it tonight at 6:45. A Canadian playing tennis in Washington as well, as Canada's Leila Fernandez opened her title defense with a first-round victory at the D.C. Open on Monday. Fernandez is the tournament's seventh seed. In the WNBA, All-Star Marina Mabry and the 10-16 Toronto Tempo are in tough tonight on the road against the 22-6 Minnesota Lynx. Game time, 8 p.m. No subscriptions, no nonsense. 101.3 Giant FM sends the free daily news digital edition straight to your inbox each morning. 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
1: Cloud with a chance of afternoon showers, risk of a thunderstorm and a high 27, a humidex of 34. Mainly cloudy tonight, but clearing before morning with a low 17. Tomorrow, sunshine with a high 25 and a humidex of 28. On Wednesday night, clear with a low 15. And Thursday, sunshine and a high of 27.
0: 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Raised by Zeppelin. All of southwestern Ontario. We are your loud neighbors. 101.3. John-

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13: Cloud with a chance of afternoon showers, risk of a thunderstorm, and a high 27. Our Humidex of 34. Mainly cloudy tonight, but clearing before morning with a low 17. Tomorrow, sunshine with a high 25 and a Humidex of 28. On Wednesday night, clear with a low 15. And Thursday, sunshine and a high of 27.
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1: 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We are at Wilkinson's Independent. 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
1: 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I'm here with Matt, the owner. We're here for the Summers for Radio. There's a QR code in here for your chance to win a barbecue, 4 tickets to the Toronto Blue Jays, and $500 cash. 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And Matt, tell us a little bit about what people can get here. I mean, it's a grocery store, but...
2: Yeah, we're your traditional family-owned and operated grocery store. So next time you're on your way to the trailer, the cottage, or out for a day on the boat, be sure to swing by the store and pick up all those entertaining essentials that everybody craves during the summer.
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1: 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I am at the Wilkinson's Independent Grocer. I'm with Matt, the owner. Matt, how are you doing today?
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1: August 27th.
2: Yes, sir. So be sure to come and check that out, everybody. All the funds and donations that we collect here stay right here in Delhi. We do a lot of work as well with the Delhi Community Health Center. So we have our gala coming up in September. So be sure to swing by the grocery store and pick up some raffle tickets or some table tickets for the upcoming gala.
1: Awesome. Well, there you have it. Thank you, Matt. This is Scott for Summer is for Radio. And don't forget to come in and scan your QR code that they have here for a chance to win barbecue, Blue Jays tickets, and $500 cash.
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1: Scott here for Summer is for Radio. We are at the Wilkinson's Independent Grocer. There's a QR code in here for a chance to win a barbecue, 4 tickets to the Toronto Blue Jays, and $500 cash. You get all three of those prizes. And I'm here with Matt. Matt, you and your wife are the owners and operators of this grocery store?
2: That is correct. We've been the owners here for 17 years. Both of my teenagers have worked at the store for a number of years, both paid and unpaid. Huh. And one thing that I like to think is that it's a very differentiating factor that we have here, being a family-owned and operated independent grocery store, as you may recall hearing from our catchy jingle.
1: Yeah, and you know what? I heard that jingle right on the way over here. So, yeah, it's amazing that you guys have been doing that for this long. You guys are a big part of the community. And once again, come on in for a chance to win. 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
13: Cloud with a chance of afternoon showers, risk of a thunderstorm and a high 27, our humidex of 34. Mainly cloudy tonight, but clearing before morning with a low 17. Tomorrow, sunshine with a high 25 and a humidex of 28. On Wednesday night, clear with a low 15. And Thursday, sunshine and a high of 27.
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15: Cloud with a chance of afternoon showers, risk of a thunderstorm and a high 27, our Humidex of 34. Mainly cloudy tonight, but clearing before morning with a low 17. Tomorrow, sunshine with a high 25 and a Humidex of 28. On Wednesday night, clear with a low 15. And Thursday, sunshine and a high of 27.
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1: Dennis is a menace with his "anyone for tennis?" and beseeching me to come and keep the score. And Maud says, "Oh Lord, I'm so terribly bored. I really can't stand it anymore. 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Her name is Patricia. She calls herself Delisha, and the reason isn't very hard to see. She says God made her a sinner just to keep fat men thinner as they

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Case dismissed!

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7: Cloud with a chance of afternoon showers, risk of a thunderstorm and a high 27, our humidex of 34. Mainly cloudy tonight, but clearing before morning with a low 17. Tomorrow, sunshine with a high 25 and a humidex of 28. On Wednesday night, clear with a low 15. And Thursday, sunshine and a high of 27.
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1: Mainly cloudy tonight. Skies clearing before morning. A low tonight, 17. Good afternoon. I'm John Biggs. Your weather details are coming up. Here's what's happening in Oxford County and area. The town of Tillsonburg is receiving $29,000 from the Ontario Ministry of Rural Affairs for a new healthcare recruitment campaign, with the town matching the funding to complete the $58,000 project. The initiative will feature promotional materials, digital and print advertising, and a recruitment website to attract family physicians and other healthcare professionals. About 2,900 Tillsonburg residents currently lack a primary care provider, while the community serves more than 160,000 people regionally. Mayor Deb Gilvezi says the campaign will strengthen recruitment, improve access to care, and showcase Tillsonburg as an ideal place to live and work. The project, supported by Rural Roads Health Services, the Oxford Ontario Health Team, local family health organizations, and other partners. Southwestern Public Health has confirmed two mosquito traps have tested positive for West Nile virus during routine surveillance. One positive trap was found in Woodstock, while the other was located in Tavistock. Mosquito traps are placed across Oxford County, Elgin County, and the city of St. Thomas to monitor for the virus. Public Health is urging residents to remove standing water to reduce mosquito breeding. Officials also recommend using DEET-based insect repellent, wearing long-sleeved, light-colored clothing, changing bird bath water every other day, keeping pool pumps circulating, and screening rain barrels. Two impaired driving charges were laid after Oxford OPP responded to separate mobile collision alerts on July 26th. Around 1:25 a.m., officers attended a crash on Road 74 in Zora Township. A 35-year-old Embro resident was charged with operation while impaired blood alcohol concentration 80+, and dangerous operation of a motor vehicle. Later, at about 6:45 a.m., police responded to another crash on Mount Elgin Road in southwest Oxford Township. A 47-year-old Tillsonburg resident faces impaired driving and blood alcohol concentration 80+ charges. Both appear in Woodstock Court September 8th. Tillsonburg and District Chamber of Commerce President and local volunteer Lindsay Tribble was presented the Town of Tillsonburg's Volunteer Achievement Award, reflecting her dedication, generosity, and positive impact on the community. Tribble was asked how she would advise anyone wishing to volunteer to help make a positive difference in their community.
2: Just look out around the community. See where people are going. See where people are volunteering. The hospital always needs volunteers, as well as any events that are coming up. Just throw your name out. If you see an event coming up, throw your name out, and I'm sure they can could use you.
1: Beyond her chamber leadership, she has volunteered with the Tillsonburg Hospital Foundation, served on municipal committees, and played a role in several key community projects, including the original dog park and J.L. Scott McLean Recreation Pad. In sports, the Toronto Blue Jays and Washington Nationals go back at it tonight in the second game of their three-game series at 6:45 p.m. Shane Bieber gets the start for the Jays. Some tennis in Washington, as well as Canada's Leila Fernandez, opened her title defense with a first-round victory at the D.C. Open on Monday. Fernandez is the tournament's seventh seed and will play the winner of today's match between Alexandra Ayala of the Philippines and Chong Chin Wen in the round of 16. In the WNBA, league three-point leader Marina Mabry and the 10-16 Toronto Tempo are on the road against the 22-6 Minnesota Lynx. Game time 8 p.m. In the Canadian Baseball League, the Hamilton Cardinals visit Jack Couch Park to take on the Kitchener Panthers at 7:05. London Majors visiting the Guelph Royals, also a 7:05 start. 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
1: Mainly cloudy tonight, but clearing before morning, a low 17 tonight. Tomorrow, sunshine. Looks like a great day with a high 25 and a humid extra 28. Wednesday night, clear skies with a low of 15. On Thursday, more sunshine and a high of 27.
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11: Mainly cloudy tonight, but clearing before morning, a low 17 tonight. Tomorrow, sunshine. Looks like a great day with a high 25 and a humid extra 28. Wednesday night, clear skies with a low of 15. On Thursday, more sunshine and a high of 27.
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1: Mainly cloudy tonight. Skies clearing before morning. A low tonight, 17. Good afternoon. I'm John Biggs. Your weather details are coming up. Here's what's happening in Oxford County and area. A new $58,000 healthcare recruitment campaign is coming to Tillsonburg. After the province of Ontario committed $29,000 through the Rural Ontario Development Program, with the town offering to cover the other half of the cost. The campaign will include advertising, promotional materials, and a dedicated website aimed at attracting family physicians and other healthcare professionals. Officials say roughly 2,900 Tillsonburg residents do not have a primary care provider, while the town supports a regional population of more than 160,000. The initiative is backed by Rural Roads Health Services, the Oxford, Ontario Health Team, local family health organizations, and other partners. The provincial program is investing $145,318 in Oxford County overall. Tillsonburg and District Chamber of Commerce President and local volunteer Lindsay Tribble was presented the Town of Tillsonburg's Volunteer Achievement Award, reflecting her dedication, generosity, and positive impact on the community. Tribble was unaware of who nominated her for the honor.
2: I did not. Apparently, it's anonymous. And I really appreciate it. I mean, I do it just because I do it. It honestly, it keeps me out of jail, is what I tell everybody. But at the same time, I appreciate whoever thought of me, and to get the recognition was really cool.
1: Along with leading the Tillsonburg District Chamber of Commerce, she has volunteered with the Tillsonburg Hospital Foundation, served on several municipal committees, and helped guide the original dog park and J.L. Scott McLean recreation pad projects. Routine mosquito surveillance has detected West Nile virus in two mosquito traps monitored by Southwestern Public Health. The positive traps were located in Woodstock and Tavistock. Traps are set up throughout Oxford County, Elgin County, and the city of St. Thomas to test for the presence of the virus. With West Nile established in Ontario, public health is reminding residents to eliminate standing water, use DEET-based repellents as directed, wear light-colored long sleeves, pants, and socks, change bird bath water every other day, keep pool pumps running, and install screens over rain barrel openings. Oxford OPP say two drivers are facing impaired driving charges after separate crashes were automatically reported through mobile collision alert systems. The first happened around 1:25 in the morning, July 26th, on Road 74 in Zora Township. A 35-year-old Embro resident was charged with operation while impaired blood alcohol concentration 80+, and dangerous operation of a motor vehicle. The second crash was reported about 6:45 that same morning, Mount Elgin Road in Southwest Oxford Township. A 47-year-old Tillsonburg resident charged with impaired driving and blood alcohol concentration 80+. Both are due in Woodstock Court September 8th. In sports, the Toronto Blue Jays and Washington Nationals go back at it tonight in the second game of their three-game series at 6:45. Shane Bieber gets the start. Some tennis in Washington as well. Canada's Leila Fernandez opened her title defense with a first-round victory at the D.C. Open on Monday. She is the tournament's seventh seed, will face the winner of today's match between Alexandra Ayala of the Philippines and Jiang Qinwen in the round of 16. In the WNBA, league three-point leader Marina Mabry and the 10-16 Toronto Tempo are on the road against the 22-6 Minnesota Lynx. Game time 8 p.m. In the Canadian Baseball League, the Hamilton Cardinals visit Jack Couch Park to play the Kitchener Panthers at 7:05 p.m. The London Majors visiting Guelph Royals, also with 7:05 start. No subscriptions, no nonsense. 101.3 Giant FM sends the free daily news digital edition straight to your inbox each morning. 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
1: A mainly cloudy night. It'll clear overnight. We'll have a low tonight of 17. Tomorrow, sunshine, a high 25, a humid X of 28. Wednesday night, clear skies with a low 15. Thursday, more sunshine and a high of 27.
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11: Mainly cloudy tonight, but clearing before morning, a low 17 tonight. Tomorrow, sunshine. Looks like a great day with a high 25 and a humid extra 28. Wednesday night, clear skies with a low of 15. On Thursday, more sunshine and a high of 27.
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1: Mainly cloudy tonight. Skies clearing before morning. A low tonight, 17. Good afternoon. I'm John Biggs. Your weather details are coming up. Here's what's happening in Oxford County and area. The town of Tillsonburg is receiving $29,000 from the Ontario Ministry of Rural Affairs for a new healthcare recruitment campaign, with the town matching the funding to complete the $58,000 project. The initiative will feature promotional materials, digital and print advertising, and a recruitment website to attract family physicians and other healthcare professionals. About 2,900 Tillsonburg residents currently lack a primary care provider, while the community serves more than 160,000 people regionally. Mayor Deb Gilvezi says the campaign will strengthen recruitment, improve access to care, and showcase Tillsonburg as an ideal place to live and work. The project, supported by Rural Roads Health Services, the Oxford Ontario Health Team, local family health organizations, and other partners. Southwestern Public Health has confirmed two mosquito traps have tested positive for West Nile virus during routine surveillance. One positive trap was found in Woodstock, while the other was located in Tavistock. Mosquito traps are placed across Oxford County, Elgin County, and the city of St. Thomas to monitor for the virus. Public Health is urging residents to remove standing water to reduce mosquito breeding. Officials also recommend using DEET-based insect repellent, wearing long-sleeved, light-colored clothing, changing bird bath water every other day, keeping pool pumps circulating, and screening rain barrels. Two impaired driving charges were laid after Oxford OPP responded to separate mobile collision alerts on July 26th. Around 1:25 a.m., officers attended a crash on Road 74 in Zora Township. A 35-year-old Embro resident was charged with operation while impaired blood alcohol concentration 80+, and dangerous operation of a motor vehicle. Later, at about 6:45 a.m., police responded to another crash on Mount Elgin Road in southwest Oxford Township. A 47-year-old Tillsonburg resident faces impaired driving and blood alcohol concentration 80+ charges. Both appear in Woodstock Court September 8th. Tillsonburg and District Chamber of Commerce President and local volunteer Lindsay Tribble was presented the Town of Tillsonburg's Volunteer Achievement Award, reflecting her dedication, generosity, and positive impact on the community. Tribble was asked how she would advise anyone wishing to volunteer to help make a positive difference in their community.
2: Just look out around the community, see where people are going, see where people are volunteering. The hospital always needs volunteers, as well as any events that are coming up. Just throw your name out. If you see an event coming up, throw your name out, and I'm sure they can could use you.
1: Beyond her chamber leadership, she has volunteered with the Tillsonburg Hospital Foundation, served on municipal committees, and played a role in several key community projects, including the original dog park and J.L. Scott McLean Recreation Pad. In sports, the Toronto Blue Jays and Washington Nationals go back at it tonight in the second game of their three-game series at 6:45 p.m. Shane Bieber gets the start for the Jays. Some tennis in Washington, as well as Canada's Leila Fernandez, opened her title defense with a first-round victory at the D.C. Open on Monday. Fernandez is the tournament's seventh seed and will play the winner of today's match between Alexandra Ayala of the Philippines and Chong Chin Wen in the round of 16. In the WNBA, league three-point leader Marina Mabry and the 10-16 Toronto Tempo are on the road against the 22-6 Minnesota Lynx. Game time 8 p.m. In the Canadian Baseball League, the Hamilton Cardinals visit Jack Couch Park to take on the Kitchener Panthers at 7:05. London Majors visiting the Guelph Royals, also a 7:05 start. No subscriptions, no nonsense. 101.3 Giant FM sends the free daily news digital edition straight to your inbox each morning. 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
1: A mainly cloudy night. It'll clear overnight. We'll have a low tonight of 17. Tomorrow, sunshine, a high 25, a humidex of 28. Wednesday night, clear skies with a low 15. Thursday, more sunshine and a high of 27.
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17: Mainly cloudy tonight, but clearing before morning, a low 17 tonight. Tomorrow, sunshine. Looks like a great day with a high 25 and a humid extra 28. Wednesday night, clear skies with a low of 15. On Thursday, more sunshine and a high of 27.
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14: Mainly cloudy tonight, but clearing before morning, a low 17 tonight. Tomorrow, sunshine. Looks like a great day with a high 25 and a humid extra 28. Wednesday night, clear skies with a low of 15. On Thursday, more sunshine and a high of 27.
13: 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The rest, they didn't disappear. They went underground. 4 songs at 7:40. No votes. No democracy. No apologies. 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